0: We met him at the river cruise boat terminal.
1: And we took many selfies to capture this special moment.
2: And as we approached the main bridge across the largest of the canals, we could hear singing. A spectacular sight of a lady in traditional costume singing an ancient Chinese opera greeted us. And this was something special. Take a look.
0: Wow. And my jaw dropped and hit the floor. Just beautiful in every way possible.
3: The sticky rice dumpling is the famous dish here.
4: Yeah.
5: Lovely.
6: Sticky rice dumpling.
7: I'm still struggling to get it out of the
3: sticky rice dumpling.
7: Just push it through.
3: So it's sticky rice.
5: Yeah.
3: With the leaf.
7: So we leave the leaf. The sauce is nice.
2: More dishes arrived and Snow gave us a rundown of the ingredients.
3: Shoots, mushroom, mixed vegetable. With the kung pao chicken.
5: Kung pao chicken. Here we have the beef.
2: Before long, all the meals arrived and this was a feast fit for an emperor. After breakfast, we walked from our hotel to the nearby metro station. This was a 10-minute walk.
0: One other thing to do, if you don't want to use a ticket machine, you can actually set up Alipay to give you a QR code, which you can just scan on a sort of a barcode reader as you go through the turnstiles. There are some instructions by most machines. Obviously, if you use your Translate app to translate the instructions, you can do that. We boarded the metro train and even the signage was in English as well as Chinese. And a short four-stop ride took us to the East Nanjing Road station. So very, very exciting. But Shanghai, brilliant.
5: Brilliant. We've made so many memories. People are so kind and helpful, aren't they?
0: Yeah.
5: It's a lovely city.
0: Really nice. Highly recommend it.
5: Definitely.
0: If you're thinking about coming here, then, you know.
5: Do it.
0: Do it. Do it. Don't hesitate.
5: Do it.
8: 这些来自海外博主的好评是中国服务提质升级的生动注脚。正在举行的2026年服贸会也让世界看见中国服务的更多面貌。今天的服贸会特别节目就到这里，明天我们将继续带您打卡服贸会展区，解锁更多新科技、新服务、新成果，也欢迎您继续关注。
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6: We've met a lot of people here.
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5: 作为一名国际经贸领域的资深记者，我发现在这届投洽会上，外商们相互之间建立联系的方式已经悄然变成了中国社交软件。
9: I have WeChat also, but just downloaded yesterday.
10: You can WeChat me. We can be friends right now.
5: 加好友只是第一步，随着朋友圈扩列，外商们有了更多的机会去考察洽谈。
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11: We have for 5 more days. 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
5: 我们在展位上注意到有两位外商利用会议间隙抓紧时间逛展，他们步履匆匆却神情兴奋，一边仔细浏览展台，一边规划着下一站行程。
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5: 新朋友们在积极寻求合作机会。我在现场还发现，一些来过多次的老朋友已经谈成了生意。
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14: We're looking to become a direct participant in SIPS. Did sign yesterday.
5: 交得到朋友是因为这里有真机遇，签得下协议是因为这里有真市场。
15: I think that China has a lot of opportunities to offer, and I think this is one of the best markets in the world.
16: Well, China matters enormously. I mean, it's a key driver of global investment, but also a key recipient of global investment, and also a major engine for the global economy. So for those of us who are tracking and monitoring foreign direct investment, you have to pay attention to China, and you have to understand what's happening here.
5: 从扫码加好友到握手签协议，投洽会上的每一次扩列，扩大的不只是外商的朋友圈，更是中国与世界双向奔赴的合作圈。
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